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uphill both ways. 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Of course, that was back before the war. 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He went down, but they missed me by a hair. He'd always stop right there and say,

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We've got comedian Derek Stroop lined up to join us on air, and your first chance to win your way into his show at Mershon Auditorium tomorrow at 8:30. 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

0: 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Probably having an off day happens to everybody, but here is the American race car. People love the thrill of the... Okay. Next up is the Falcon. 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

0: millions of free books to kids, and she never once bragged about it. That was just Dolly being Dolly.
1: Now, before he passed away, my daddy told me the Imagination Library was probably the most important thing that I had ever done. That's saying a lot. And I can't tell you how much that means to me, because I created the Imagination Library as a tribute to my daddy. Now, he was one of the wisest men I've ever known, but I knew in my heart this inability to read probably kept him from seeing all his dreams come true. So inspiring kids to love to read became my passion and my mission, because if you can read, you can teach yourself anything. In the beginning, my hope was just simply to inspire the children in my home county. But here we are today, an international program that gives a book each month to millions of children.
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1: 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I think one of the things I'm proudest of is the Imagination Library. But of course, I'm a writer and a singer, and I'm in both Songwriter Hall of Fame, you know, the big one, the country music, and the other one up there with the big guys. I'm just trying to leave as much stuff. I just want to see how much I can do in a lifetime. And I've been blessed, and I've been lucky, and I don't take any of that for granted, but I just wanted to be remembered well.
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When a country music star gets starstruck by another star, you know they're pretty special. 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
1: On this episode of Science Stuff, we're examining the fastest things on the planet, like the cheetah. It can reach a land speed of over, probably having an off day happens to everybody, but here is the American race car. People love the thrill of the... Okay, next up is the falcon. Oh, all right. Ooh, great Caesar's ghost, what was...

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0: One of 12 kids in a one-room cabin and one of the biggest stars country music has ever known.
1: I grew up way up in, we call it up in the holler, in the Great Smoky Mountains of East Tennessee. We were really just poor country people. We had a house full of kids. There's 12 of us in all. We are in order: Willa Dean, David, Denver, Dolly, Bobby, Stella, Cassie, Randy, Larry, Floyd, Frida, and Rachel. 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
2: Good morning, I'm Mark News. Here are some of the stories we're following. Back in the 90s with hot weather returning. Complete details coming up in just a minute. And the forecast from the Columbus Weather Center. A six-year-old girl was seriously hurt in a shooting near Wineland Park. Columbus police called to the 1200 block of North 6th Street shortly before 3:30 yesterday afternoon. The girl was taken to Nationwide Children's Hospital in critical condition with a gunshot wound. Multiple juveniles were at the property, and detectives are trying to determine whether the girl accidentally shot herself or if someone else pulled the trigger. A young man and two juveniles are in custody in connection with a deadly Short North shooting. 19-year-old Masamba Dai and the two teenagers, aged 16 and 17, were arrested on warrants last week. Investigators say video shows them interacting with a 20-year-old man before he was found shot to death on North High Street August 23rd. Dai has a preliminary hearing later this week. A Groveport man with dementia who was reported missing earlier this month is confirmed dead. Police say a volunteer search team found 75-year-old Thurman Walker's body in Big Walnut Creek on Friday. Walker was last seen at his home on August 19th. One person has died and 15 others may be missing after a flash flood swept through the Grand Canyon, destroying footbridges and forcing the evacuation of hikers and campers. A man's body was recovered near Crystal Rapids along the Colorado River in what officials described as a flood-related death. Police in Chicago are investigating after a mass shooting that left one person dead and 14 injured on that city's south side. Authorities say it happened as officers were trying to disperse a large crowd on Saturday night, but no arrests have yet been made. The forecast for central Ohio, chance of sprinkles this morning, then sunshine this afternoon, our high at 91. Tonight, partly cloudy, low 73. Tomorrow, sunny, hot, and humid with a high of 94. 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
3: Sports is brought to you by Great Lakes Hyundai. The NFL preseason has come to an end, and all teams had to cut their rosters down to 53 players yesterday. The Browns are keeping three quarterbacks on the roster. Cleveland placed Dylan Gabriel on injured reserve with a back injury. The team will carry Deshaun Watson, Shador Sanders, and rookie Taylen Green. The Browns head to Jacksonville to play the Jaguars week one, while the Bengals host the Buccaneers. The Steelers will be at home against the Falcons. Baseball, the Guardians salvaged their series finale against the Kansas City Royals after cruising to an 11-1 win at Progressive Field. Jose Ramirez went 2-for-3 with a 2-run homer and 4 RBIs. The Reds captured their rubber match against the Cubs with a 7-5 win at Wrigley Field. 4 different players went deep in the victory. The Columbus Clippers split their series against the Indians after a 9-6 win from Indianapolis. Over the weekend, the Columbus Crew suffered a 3-1 loss to the New England Revolution at Scott's Miracle-Gro Field. Columbus has dropped 4 straight regular season games and will host the Colorado Rapids on Saturday. And in golf, Scottie Scheffler is a FedEx Cup champion once again. Scheffler won the PGA Tour Championship by 3 strokes at Eastlake in Atlanta. I'm Rick Adams from the Columbus Clipper Sports Desk, powered by Great Lakes Hyundai.
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11: It's showtime.
12: All right, so that's what we're going to do today. We're going to find folks here in Central Ohio.
13: No.
12: And connect them so they can fall madly in love.
13: Kirsch, I don't think you understand how bad I am at matchmaking. I actually just had this discussion the other day.
12: Oh, we need to get into that in that case.
13: Yeah.
12: Because that was a surprise to me. I didn't know that was going to... I thought you were going to be like, oh, I'm the best at that. We can make have the best life together. This music is terrible.
13: This music is horrible, yes. But no, I am the worst at that, actually. Literally had to have that discussion.
12: It is 6:07. 72 in Columbus this morning.
13: Are we going to the symphony?
12: Yes. This is very classy. Classy radio with Kirsch and Emily.
13: I feel like we're going to go waltz or something.
12: I don't think we're going to use this one again. I don't like it. 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

0: Emily was offended by the fact that I was moaning along with James Otto there on that part.
1: I literally never want to hear that sound again. This is interesting music.
0: Good morning. How are you?
1: Much better. Good morning. How are you?
0: Good. Why is it interesting?
1: This music is much better than the other music, the classical we just came out of.
0: Oh, okay.
1: And no, this makes me feel like I'm going to deliver some great updates right now.
0: What'd you get into this weekend?
1: I told you I was literally doing nothing this weekend and it was going to be great. Do you think I got anything I wanted to get done? No.
0: Well, what did you want to get done and what kept you from getting it done?
1: Let's see. Myself kept me from getting all of the cleaning and stuff I wanted done. I'm not going to lie. I'm the problem.
0: Well, at least you admit it.
1: Yes.
0: So you did nothing this weekend.
1: Yeah, but that was my plan.
0: You sat there and you stared at the wall.
1: Yes, and I watched paint dry. There was no paint, so that doesn't really
0: You and I
1: matter.
0: Had such completely different weekends.
1: But I was not, like, hiding the fact, because my September is so busy.
0: Oh, mine
1: so
0: is
1: I
0: too.
1: Enjoyed it
0: mine
1: for
0: is
1: a minute.
0: Too. Good Lord.
1: You had soccer, band.
0: Friday night, yeah. Berlin took on Upper Arlington at Upper Arlington, so I was there for that game. And Olin Tangi Berlin got their butts kicked.
1: It happens to
0: the best
1: of us.
0: So congratulations to Upper Arlington on the win there. Band was phenomenal. And thank you, by the way. So Mrs. Kirsch and I made our way from the visitor's stands over to the home stands to watch halftime.
1: Of course she did.
0: In our blue and everything else. And we really stuck out like a sore thumb among the ocean of black and yellow at Upper Arlington. The fans were so welcoming and so great to us. So thank you very much.
1: I think that happens more than we realize,
0: except
1: in Philadelphia.
0: Except in Saturday, we went to Cincinnati, watched some soccer, watched Berlin take on Lakota West and win that.
1: That's good.
0: Mrs. Kirsch and I had an impromptu date night, ran into some friends, and back here in town. Ran into some friends and just had a wonderful Saturday. Yesterday was the suburban happiness, craziness. Grocery shopping, cleaning, yard work, that kind of stuff. I meal prepped for the week.
1: You know, I get asked a lot how I do it all, but I don't know. I don't compare to Kirsch.
0: The fridge is set. I've got like grilled barbecue chicken and mashed potatoes. I made all this stuff from scratch yesterday, and I was just cooking like crazy. And it was awesome.
1: You really know how to make me feel really great about my not really doing much weekend.
0: Yeah. I mean,
1: thank you.
0: Yesterday was my day to get it done.
1: Yeah. No, I know. But again, like I said, I just enjoyed the time I had because I know I'm not going to have that for a little bit.
0: Yeah, exactly.
1: So, you know, good for you, Kirsch.
0: That's what I call this. This is my downtime.
1: Okay. Well, good to know.

0: from 270 South to East Broad Street. Also, a little traffic on 161 eastbound between 62 and Beach Road. 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

0: Tracy Lawrence, Classic Hit Country, 103.9 The Maverick with Kirsch and Emily on Monday. We're at 6:30. There's a story in the news now where Nashville is fighting to rename the airport from the Nashville International Airport to the Dolly Parton Airport de Nashville. A la Nashville. Hang on a second. What? Your mic didn't turn on the whole way, or at all.
1: Why do you do this to me all the time?
0: I don't. It's Monday.
1: Sometimes, honestly, that should be my question of the day. Why do you do this?
0: So what's the question of the day here?
1: What would you want named after you? If you could have something named after Kirsch, what would that be?
0: Nothing. Because everybody would No, seriously, nothing. Because everybody, as soon as they do something like this, there's all sorts of, people... Like, the worst of the worst. Why did they name it that? Like, when they did John Glenn here in Columbus.
1: I didn't see any feedback from that. That was negative.
0: There was plenty. People were like, why would we name it that? It's a Port Columbus. You know, that's the way people talk. And they went crazy about it. Okay, there's other people it could be named after. It's like, for crying out loud. Just honor the man. Or in this case, honor the woman.
1: Wouldn't want, like, a bourbon named after you?
0: No.
1: Or a soccer field?
0: No.
1: Or a hat?
0: A hat?
1: I don't know. You wear hats a lot.
0: No, I don't want anything named after me.
1: That's lame.
0: Why would I want something named after me?
1: Okay, because it sounds fun. I'm going to have the Kirsch. That sounds fun.
0: What would you want named after you?
1: A small town.
0: Oh, no big deal. She's like, would you want a hat to be named after you? What would you want? Oh, town.
1: Why not?
0: An entire town?
1: It's never going to happen, but why not?
0: Why would you want that?
1: Because it would be fun to say that people were going to Emily. Emily Town. Emily Land.

0: Oh, that sounds great. I should get some land
1: Are
0: named
1: you
0: after
1: okay?
0: me. Yes.
1: Are you all right?
0: Say it like that. Okay, I'm never going to get an airport named after me, but a land might be fun.
1: Johnstown has an airport.
0: I'm not going to petition for that. Plus, you have to be dead, and I'm not trying to die anytime soon.
1: Do you? Is that apparently, the rules in Johnstown?
0: No, it is anywhere, apparently. You have to be dead to get an airport named after you, which makes no sense.
1: Well,
0: Nashville will not name their airport until Dolly's been passed away for 2 years. That is insane. They should have changed it when she was alive.
1: Could you imagine how, if there was a town named after you, could you imagine how Google Maps
0: would drive you crazy?
1: Apple
0: it would be positivity.
1: Maps would pronounce that.
0: No, I know, right? But you know what? I'm sure it pronounces things wrong all the time. So. What?
1: Are you all right?
0: Oh, I would love it. I would love, and then make the rules of the town.
1: No, that's called being mayor. That's not having the town named after you.
0: No, it's like Pipp's Creek, where the mayor is, you know, the person who is in charge of Pipp's Creek with the same name. I'm still nervous to say that TV show on air. So,
1: folks, it is 6:33 a.m. and I already need a drink.
0: Stop it. I think my town would be so happy and I would love it. You know what? I'm gonna go play that video game where you can make your own town and I'll just live my best life.
1: Seriously.

0: All right, so let's talk about Maverick Heroes for a second, because we've got a chance for first responders and such to win some good stuff here with the Maverick.
1: Yes, so we want to honor our first responders here by giving them a pair of tickets to see Thomas Rhett on 9/11 and a $100 gift card to Jet's Pizza, courtesy of Jet's Pizza and Hilliard, plus a lot of other goodies and whatnot. So all we need you to do is nominate your first responder in your life. It's that easy. Tell us why they deserve to be our first Maverick Heroes. And we want to all say thank you to CME Federal Credit Union and COC Dumpsters for helping us make this happen, because this has been a thing of ours that we've been wanting to do.
0: All right, so if you're a first responder, all you have to do is text the word HERO to 877-937-1039, or you can hit 1039themaverick.com. We've got an error thing over there for you.
1: Yes, all you have to do is just fill out the form and let us know who we should pick as our Maverick Hero.
0: Today is Matchmaking Day.
1: Yes.
0: No one loves being set up, do they?
1: I think some do.
0: Really? So my parents actually were set up on a blind date.
1: And that worked for them, right?
0: It worked out well. They're so miserable together.
1: Stop it. Stop. My mom tried to set me up once.
0: And how'd that go?
1: Not well, because he told me he wanted to be in politics, and I said, I'm out.
0: Oh, you should have stuck around. You could have been the first lady of Johnstown.
1: No, don't worry. That dream's still alive for my husband.
0: Oh, that's true. That's true.
1: I'm really bad at hooking people up or matchmaking people. In fact, our promo guy, Rob, wanted me to set him up the other day, and I looked at him and I said, no. And he's like, why?
0: With who?
1: If I knew anyone. And I said, no, I am so bad at it. Do you know how bad I am at it, Kirsch?
0: How bad?
1: I threw this great promotion when I was in Utah, right? A Wendy's wedding. It was phenomenal. But now they're divorced. So I'm just going to use that as an example.
0: Because I'm telling you what, because they relied on a radio
1: station. No, that was not the issue. I promise you. They were together for so many years before that wedding. Okay, don't roll your eyes at me.
0: I'm not rolling my eyes at you.
1: But I'm saying they never work. And I would have wanted that wedding. It was phenomenal.
0: Well, you didn't set them up. If they were together for years beforehand.
1: But I'm the one who set up their wedding.
0: Their
1: wedding. But also, any person I have tried to set up has never worked out. So, I'm all about, I'll let you hang out with us and you do what you want to do.

0: but I am not someone to hook you up.
1: How old is Rob, our promo guy?
0: I don't know. In his 30s? I guess. Why? Yeah, no, you know what? I almost told him. Go ask Kirsch. He seems like he would be really good at hooking people up.
1: He looks kind of like Dave Grohl from the Foo Fighters. Actually, he looks a lot like Dave Grohl from the Foo Fighters. And he's the nicest dude ever. So if he sounds like your type... let us know. You can always get in touch, 877-937-1039. Send pics so we can be like, Rob, we found somebody that wants to get to know you.
0: He deserves a good woman. He really does. But he does. I just am not the one to help make that happen.
1: All right. Well, good to know. All right, it's Kirsch and Emily. We've got, what do we have this morning? Oh, you know what? We've got tickets for Zucchini Fest around 7:30. Fun way to give those away. And then comedian Derek Stroop is going to be in town, Mershon Auditorium on the 21st. Is that right?
0: 17th.
1: The 17th?
0: Mm-hmm.
1: The 38th. He's going to be in town on the 38th.
0: You're right.
1: And we've got some tickets for you later this morning with Kirsch and Emily.
2: Heavy traffic on 33 west through the Canal Winchester area as you're headed toward the south outer belt. We have some traffic on 161 eastbound between 62 and Beach Road. 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At some point, body pain may creep in and become your reality that day, but Aleve is here to keep you moving. One pill gives you up to 12 hours of body pain relief, so don't let pain hold you back. 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From the Rosati Windows Traffic Center, I'm Kelly Quinn on 103.9 The Maverick. Heavy traffic on 33 west through the Canal Winchester area as you're headed toward the south outer belt. We have some traffic on 161 eastbound between 62 and Beach Road. 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At some point, body pain may creep in and become your reality that day, but Aleve is here to keep you moving. One pill gives you up to 12 hours of body pain relief, so don't let pain hold you back. Try Aleve today. Use as directed. From the Rosati Windows Traffic Center, I'm Kelly Quinn on 103.9 The Maverick.
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1: He was born here, started a business here, and raised his own family here. 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
2: No one knows Vivek like I do. 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Because the system's rigged against the people we care about. And that's not fair. I know how much he cares about improving people's lives and how much he loves this state. That's why we need him as governor.
1: Fighting for his home and all Ohioans. Vivek Ramaswamy for governor.
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I want to revisit a topic we talked about last week, these YouTubers who came to Columbus because it's the most average city in America. We're going to talk about that just after 7 o'clock on

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2: Good morning, I'm Mark News. Here are some of the stories we're following. As far as the weather goes, it's going to be hot and humid this week. Complete details coming up in just a minute in the forecast from the Weather Center. Labor Day travelers should be ready for high costs and heavy traffic. AAA says that round-trip airfares will cost about $750 on average. That's up 2% from last year. Hotel bookings have also gone up 9% in the U.S., 12% overseas. And Labor Day is a week from Monday, and AAA says the best time to head to your destination will be this Thursday morning. Police are investigating after a 6-year-old girl was shot yesterday near Wineland Park. Police were called to the 1200 block of North 6th Street just after 3:30 in the afternoon. The girl taken to Nationwide Children's Hospital in critical condition with a gunshot wound to the lower body. Police say juveniles were at the property. Detectives are trying to determine whether the girl got hold of a gun and accidentally shot herself or if someone else pulled the trigger. Columbus Mayor Andrew Ginther is announcing tighter rules for the city's Flock license plate readers. Police will now retain the data for 7 days, down from 30. Access will also be limited to police supervisors. The changes are following growing privacy concerns not only here, but around the country. An $8.4 million Ohio lottery ticket purchased in Columbus remains unclaimed. The classic lotto ticket was sold at a Giant Eagle on Kingsdale Center. For the July 29th drawing, the winner has until January 25th to claim that top prize. Well, the number one Buckeyes open the season Saturday at Ohio Stadium against Ball State. The Buckeyes are 50-point favorites. The game will be televised on the Big Ten Network. Kickoff is set for 12:30. Some changes this season with new suites at the south end of the stadium, and the Buckeyes will be wearing advertising on their uniforms for Chase Bank. Partly cloudy today, a few sprinkles this morning, a high of 91. Sunny, hot, and humid tomorrow at 94. I'm Mark News on 103.9 The Maverick.
3: Sports is brought to you by Great Lakes Hyundai. The NFL preseason has come to an end, and all teams had to cut their rosters down to 53 players yesterday. The Browns are keeping three quarterbacks on the roster. Cleveland placed Dylan Gabriel on injured reserve with a back injury. The team will carry Deshaun Watson, Shador Sanders, and rookie Taylen Green. The Browns head to Jacksonville to play the Jaguars week one, while the Bengals host the Buccaneers. The Steelers will be at home against the Falcons. Baseball, the Guardians salvaged their series finale against the Kansas City Royals after cruising to an 11-1 win at Progressive Field. Jose Ramirez went 2-for-3 with a 2-run homer and 4 RBIs. The Reds captured their rubber match against the Cubs with a 7-5 win at Wrigley Field. 4 different players went deep in the victory. The Columbus Clippers split their series against the Indians after a 9-6 win from Indianapolis. Over the weekend, the Columbus Crew suffered a 3-1 loss to the New England Revolution at Scott's Miracle-Gro Field. Columbus has dropped 4 straight regular season games and will host the Colorado Rapids on Saturday. And in golf, Scottie Scheffler is a FedEx Cup champion once again. Scheffler won the PGA Tour Championship by 3 strokes at Eastlake in Atlanta. I'm Rick Adams from the Columbus Clipper Sports Desk, powered by Great Lakes Hyundai.
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0: for nomination in Columbus, the CBUS top picks from the Columbus Dispatch. And we're up for the best morning show in Columbus. Today's the last day to vote. And if you didn't know this, you could vote every day. So please pop in there today. Text the word CBUS over to 877-937-1039 for your chance to vote for us. We would appreciate it. Please and thank you.
1: I mean, you said it all, Kirsch. You're right. So we actually don't know when we find out if we win or not. I don't think it's till like December. But you know what? We're trying. That's what matters.
0: There you go. What do you got coming up this hour? We've got Zucchini Fest tickets. How are we doing these?
1: Yes, we have Zucchini Fest prize packs, and we are going to do what we did last year because it was so entertaining. You are going to replace the word in a song with the word zucchini.
0: Zucchini.
1: And you will have to text us the answer. It's really simple.
0: All right, that's around 7:30. Let's revisit a topic from last week, though. The YouTube couple that visited Columbus. I want to talk about this a little bit more. It's on the way with Kirsch and Emily.

0: Classic Hit Country 103.9 The Maverick with Kirsch and Emily Monday morning. I was watching more of these videos from this YouTube couple. They're called Two Passports, One Dream. And he's from Sweden and she's from Wales. Or no, I think I have that backwards. Either way, they came to Columbus because it's the most average city in America.
1: Which shocks me. I do not think of Columbus as average.
0: Why not?
1: I don't know. I feel like we do more than other cities might, but that's just me. I don't know the statistics behind it.
0: Well, the reason they look at it as average is because when you look at Columbus and the surrounding areas, right? So if you take the whole Columbus metro into account, but even Columbus itself fits into this. As far as income levels, as far as ethnicities, as far as, I mean, everything, like all the things, right? Mm-hmm. Columbus is representative of the entire United States. Like, we have a little bit of everything here, and that's why Columbus is looked at as the most average city in America. It's
1: okay.
0: Representative of

0: for the whole country. So this video, they came to town and they went all different places. They went to, you know, German Village. They went to the Shoe. They went to Columbus Commons, and they stayed in Columbus itself. But the one that you were shocked at was the fact that they went to the Short North.
1: I forget a lot is in the Short North because I think I just keep seeing businesses moving out of the Short North. So, yes, that would not have been my choice to take them.
0: See,
1: but maybe
0: you
1: I haven't
0: there,
1: been
0: yeah,
1: down
0: there's
1: there in
0: a couple.
1: While.
0: There are some empty spaces up there, but there always
1: just
0: have
1: a
0: been.
1: A lot more lately, though.
0: Right?
1: So.
0: But you've got the ones that have been there forever and thriving and everything else, and new ones moving in.
1: Some new ones. Some are leaving. That like, and
0: which,
1: moving
0: I'm trying
1: other
0: to,
1: places.
0: Which area is like the worst there?
1: I don't know.
0: Like, which area has gone down the worst? Because it's packed every time I'm there.
1: Are you there during the day?
0: Well, no, everybody's at work during the day.
1: Well, I don't know. Just everything I feel like I've seen or read lately, it's just not thriving like it used to, which is sad.
0: Well, here's some perspective for you. And I think this is a very Emily way to look at it.
1: Okay.
0: So this YouTube couple, they started in the Short North, and they were staying at the Moxie in the Short North. Which, if you've never stayed at a Moxie, they're the craziest hotels. You check in at the bar.
1: I haven't, but I need to.
0: They're special. So anyhow, they stayed at the Moxie, and they started walking through the Short North. And as visitors from outside of the area, the thing that they were talking about is she was like, you know what? There's women running. There's women out for a jog, and there's people exercising, and there's sidewalks, and it's clean. And the traffic stops for you when you're trying to cross the street. And look at this architecture. Check this out. How
1: the
0: is this an apartment
1: is great.
0: Complex?
1: Yes.
0: And how is it so clean and so nice? And how are people so friendly when you're walking down the street?
1: They clearly are going into the day.
0: Right?
1: Yeah, but I mean, no, that's awesome. I just wouldn't have chosen that as my, I'm going to have you do this option.
0: My point is, though, right? Like, if you look for bad, you're going to find bad. But if you look for good, you're going to find good. So these people came from over in Europe, and they've traveled the world, and they've been to, you know, truly dangerous places and everything. And I think there are a lot of folks who think about Columbus and parts of Columbus just like you're thinking about it.
1: Because I live here.
0: When in reality... Okay.
1: But I get what you're saying, yes. But also, I say that all the time, though. I look for the bad, you're going to find the bad. I'm just saying the things I've read and I have seen here, Short North would not have been my choice. I would have, you know, but there's bad places everywhere. I understand that.
0: Why would it not be your choice? Because business has moved out?
1: I just don't think there's a lot to really do down there anymore. Like there used to be when you've lived here and have seen what it used to be versus now, that wouldn't be my first choice. That's what I'm saying.
0: I have fun when I go down there. Either
1: you have
0: way,
1: fun
0: we're
1: anywhere,
0: Kirsch. That's true. I'm going to give
1: fun
0: away
1: in jail.
0: Some Zucchini Fest prize packs coming up at 7:30 by replacing a word in a classic hit country song
1: with
0: the word zucchini. And you're going to have to text us the word I've replaced. Your chance to win those. Coming up with Kirsch and Emily.
2: It's some traffic on 33 westbound between Diley Road and Gender Road. Bit heavy on 670 West from 71 to the 3rd Street, 4th Street exit. 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Valid through 9/9 at Lowe's. From the Rosati Windows Traffic Center, I'm Kelly Quinn on 103.9 The Maverick.
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0: All right, so last week we had the mayor of Obetz in, and she had on a pickle costume.
1: Zucchini.
0: Because she's like, we don't have the budget for a zucchini, so we have pickles. We have Zucchini Fest coming up in Obetz.
1: Yes, it is this weekend, Labor Day weekend, and it's one of my favorite events of the year. It's free to admission and free music. You get to see great concerts for free. I think it's something all fun to do with the family all the time, okay? This year on Saturday, the lineup is Norris & Nashville, our besties, right, Kirsch?
0: Yes.
1: Easton Corbin and Kip Moore. And then on Sunday, it's Appalachian Outlaws, who are really good, Little Texas and Lone Star. It's a great lineup this weekend. Also, fun fact, if you're going to be out there, come find me starting around 4:30 on Saturday, because if you find me and you tell me you're part of the Maverick fam and answer a Kirsch question, I might make you an honorary resident of the day with an upgrade or something.
0: You will win a home in Obetz.
1: Yes.
0: Emily is going to find a vacant home for you to live in for the day.
1: Yes, I have that power. Correct. But if you don't find me, that's fine. We're still giving you a chance.
0: Dream come true.
1: Stop it. We're still giving you a chance to be an honorary resident for the weekend, including two front of stage access passes, free swag and ride passes right now. All you got to do is what, Kirsch?
0: So I've taken a classic hit country song from one of the artists who are going to be playing there, and I've replaced a word in this song with the word zucchini.
1: Yes, you have.
0: You have to text the word that I've replaced to 877-937-1039. So what word has been replaced with zucchini in this song from a band who will be playing there?

0: today's home in Obetz.
1: Stop it. It's an honorary resident for the weekend, a prize pack including two front of stage access passes, free swag, and ride passes.
0: All right, there you go. That word.
1: Gosh, Kirsch.
0: We'll do this every single day. I'll keep making them more inappropriate as the week goes on.
1: I was just
0: going
1: to say. Good luck.
0: There you go. What's coming up? Oh, you know what? Okay, if you're still using this emoji, stop. Because you're upsetting everyone.
1: You are this keeping study everyone hip.
0: Found that there's one emoji that everyone hates when you use. I'm on this list.
1: Yes, me too.
0: We'll tell you what it is in about 6 minutes. 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

0: Here's a question for you, Emily. On a scale of 1 to 10, how annoying is it or uncomfortable is it to text me?
1: To text you?
0: Like 10 being, I hate sending him a text or I hate getting a text from him. Like,
1: it's
0: is it
1: not
0: comfortable? It's, so am I a 1?
1: You're a 1, yeah.
0: How about John Boy?
1: Oh, oof.
0: John Boy's a loss around here.
1: Like 5, because it depends on the day.
0: It depends
1: on, also, because he uses the thumbs up a lot, and it makes me feel like he's mad at me and wants to go, like, makes me want to go, like, crawl in a hole.
0: I'm glad you brought that up.
1: Realize I did something wrong.
0: Loves the thumbs up. I've never seen anybody use the thumbs up as much as John Boy Crenshaw.
1: It makes me feel like I need to go to confession and say all of my sins.
0: So, apparently we've run out of actual problems because the thumbs up emoji is controversial again.
1: As it should be.
0: Gen Z decided a while back that the thumbs up can come across as cold, dismissive, and even passive aggressive.
1: Yes.
0: Which was news to Gen X because Gen X thought it meant thumbs up. Well, the older Gen Xers. I don't like it. Younger people say if they send you a long text like, hey, just wanted to make sure we're still good for tonight, I'll meet you there around 7, and you respond with a thumbs up, it feels like you're saying, I've received your transmission, do not contact me again.
1: Yes. That is exactly how I feel anytime someone uses that on me. You could just love it. That would make me feel better.
0: Like, they need to take it away because it drives me nuts. Like, I don't know why.
1: And I have to remember what you taught me a long time ago about communication style and all of that. But, you know, I'm just saying, it's not my fave.
0: So what, some people find it perfectly normal, the thumbs up.
1: Those people communicate that way. I do not.
0: Does anybody like getting that?
1: The people who use it. Call John Boy and ask him.
0: I'm going to start thumbs upping everything he sends me.
1: You should, and let me know what he says.
0: I'm going to go back to every text he's ever sent me and thumbs up it.
1: Please do. Thumbs up it all.
0: All right.
1: Say, you know, even the ones where he's criticizing you, which is never, I'm sure.
0: And just thumbs up it?
1: Yes, thumbs up it all, Kirsch.
0: So, as you start your Monday, don't use your thumbs up emoji. Hey, a couple minutes ago, we had Zucchini Fest tickets for you, ride passes, all that good stuff, and we played this clip. You had to send the word that went along with this song.

0: can take.
1: You had to text the word that I replaced with the word zucchini. It was feeling. If you texted the word feeling over to 877-937-1039.
2: Kind of like zucchini better.
1: Zucchini. All right.
2: Yeah, it's only going to get more and more inappropriate.
1: Yeah. This is what made us up for grabs for the best morning show in Columbus. We'll tell you how you can vote about that coming up just after 8 o'clock. Plus, a new dating trend. Gross or genius? I want your thoughts on this one. It's on the way with Kirsch and Emily.
3: A few slow spots on the freeways. 670 West from 71 to the 3rd Street, 4th Street exit. 70 West from Bryce Road to 270. 71 North from Greenlawn Avenue to 70. And 33 West between Diley Road and Gender Road. 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
1: What?
0: And I want her reaction to what she would do if she showed up to this. 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

0: Good morning, I'm Mark News. Here are some of the stories we're following. Back in the 90s with hot weather returning. Complete details coming up in just a minute. Then the forecast from the Columbus Weather Center. A six-year-old girl was seriously hurt in a shooting near Wineland Park. Columbus police called to the 1200 block of North 6th Street shortly before 3:30 yesterday afternoon. The girl was taken to Nationwide Children's Hospital in critical condition with a gunshot wound. Multiple juveniles were at the property, and detectives are trying to determine whether the girl accidentally shot herself or if someone else pulled the trigger. A young man and two juveniles are in custody in connection with a deadly Short North shooting. 19-year-old Masamba Dai and the two teenagers, aged 16 and 17, were arrested on warrants last week. Investigators say video shows them interacting with a 20-year-old man before he was found shot to death on North High Street August 23rd. Dai has a preliminary hearing later this week. A Groveport man with dementia who was reported missing earlier this month is confirmed dead. Police say a volunteer search team found 75-year-old Thurman Walker's body in Big Walnut Creek on Friday. Walker was last seen at his home on August 19th. One person has died and 15 others may be missing after a flash flood swept through the Grand Canyon, destroying footbridges and forcing the evacuation of hikers and campers. A man's body was recovered near Crystal Rapids along the Colorado River in what officials described as a flood-related death. Police in Chicago are investigating after a mass shooting that left one person dead and 14 injured on that city's south side. Authorities say it happened as officers were trying to disperse a large crowd on Saturday night, but no arrests have yet been made. The forecast for central Ohio, chance of sprinkles this morning, then sunshine this afternoon, our high at 91. Tonight, partly cloudy, low 73. Tomorrow, sunny, hot, and humid with a high of 94. 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
1: Sports is brought to you by Great Lakes Hyundai. The NFL preseason has come to an end, and all teams had to cut their rosters down to 53 players yesterday. The Browns are keeping three quarterbacks on the roster. Cleveland placed Dylan Gabriel on injured reserve with a back injury. The team will carry Deshaun Watson, Shedeur Sanders, and rookie Taylen Green. The Browns head to Jacksonville to play the Jaguars week one, while the Bengals host the Buccaneers. The Steelers will be at home against the Falcons. Baseball, the Guardians salvaged their series finale against the Kansas City Royals after cruising to an 11-1 win at Progressive Field. Jose Ramirez went 2-for-3 with a 2-run homer and 4 RBIs. The Reds captured their rubber match against the Cubs with a 7-5 win at Wrigley Field. 4 different players went deep in the victory. The Columbus Clippers split their series against the Indians after a 9-6 win from Indianapolis. Over the weekend, the Columbus Crew suffered a 3-1 loss to the New England Revolution at Scott's Miracle-Gro Field. Columbus has dropped 4 straight regular season games and will host the Colorado Rapids on Saturday. And in golf, Scottie Scheffler is a FedEx Cup champion once again. Scheffler won the PGA Tour Championship by 3 strokes at East Lake in Atlanta. I'm Rick Adams from the Columbus Clipper Sports Desk, powered by Great Lakes Hyundai.

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1: All right, we're going to try something here, Emily. It is a parallel universe. You are single, and you're going on a date with somebody.
2: Okay. All right.
1: Got yourself in that mindset?
2: Yeah, I'm ready.
1: Okay, there's a new dating trend in 2026. 2026 is a nightmare for dating from what I've heard begin with. You've got ghosting, situationships, catfishing, all these different things going on.
2: I feel like it's been that for years.
1: Yeah.
2: It's just not getting

0: better, guys.
1: Well, yeah, it's not getting any better. Okay, so you're single, you go on a date, and this guy shows up, and he has not showered. He went to the gym and got his sweat on, all that kind of stuff, and he's still in his workout clothes, and he has not showered, and he has just B.O.
0: No, I can't do it because you know why? I'm very sensitive to smells, and I wouldn't be able to sit there and do it.
1: What would you do?
0: I mean, it's funny because Mr. Emily's probably listening about how sensitive I am to smells. He hates it. But I would probably have to, I always have peppermint oil on me. I'd probably put some under my nose.
1: And then
0: I don't think I could be rude, but yeah.
1: And then never call back.
0: Yes, I know that sounds horrible, and I can't do it.
1: There's a new trend called
0: I might give them another chance to see if it's like, you know, really how they smell. Because I'll give everyone a bad day.
1: There's
0: you
1: a
0: know?
1: New trend called pheromone maxing.
0: It's not nice. It's
1: the
0: not
1: idea
0: nice trend.
1: Is that some guys are intentionally not showering, not wearing deodorant, and wearing dirty shirts before dates because they believe their natural musk will make them biologically irresistible to women.
0: No. Well, not all women probably get sick to their stomach over smells easily. So, yeah.
1: Yeah, but nobody likes somebody showing up with BO.
0: No.
1: That's
0: you
1: like
0: know
1: the
0: what
1: worst
0: I wanna know.
1: When somebody's in close proximity with you and they just reek.
0: I know. I feel like that's directed at me right now. Thank you, Kirsch.
1: Why?
0: But because I don't know. The
1: you
0: way you just looked
1: nice.
0: At me. Okay, thank you. But like, can you imagine? I want to know if a girl did that to a guy. If they would like that.
1: If I went on, oh man, I want.
0: See?
1: No.
0: These double standards, these maxing trends are offering.
1: No, I don't think any women would like this. And I don't know why guys are doing it.
0: No, but that's what I'm saying is I feel like I want to know the guys who are doing this. Would you like it if a girl did that?
1: No.
0: But you would. Bleh. You would never do that though, you know?
1: I'm sorry, if you walk into Applebee's for a date and you smell like onions and BO or whatever, I'm out. Take a shower, guys. Put on deodorant. Wear the shirt that wasn't already on the bedroom floor.
0: I mean, I agree with you. I think that's disgusting.
1: So that's the new thing.
0: You have to let your dirty habits show later in the relationship.
1: Right.
0: Like normal people, okay?
1: Pull out the BO once you're comfortable farting in front of each other.
0: Yes, or pooping. Whatever floats your boat.
1: I love the fact that you guys poop in front of each other.
0: I know. We found out how weird that is because I didn't think that was weird at all until I talked about
1: morning,
0: it on this
1: honey.
0: Show.
1: Love you too.
0: He came home and he was like, oh, he said, people have told him how weird it is. I don't think it's weird.
2: There's an accident on Sunbury Road at Sugarbush Boulevard. We have some traffic on 71 South from Morse Road to 11th Avenue. 670 West heavy from Leonard Avenue to the 3rd Street, 4th Street exit. 33 West slows from Diley Road to Gender Road. 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

0: On this episode of Science Stuff, we're examining the fastest things on the planet, like the cheetah. It can reach a land speed of over... Well, probably having an off day happens to everybody, but here is the American race car. People love the thrill of the... Okay, next up is the falcon. Oh, all right.
1: Great Caesar's ghost, what was that?
0: Why, I think we've found the fastest. Let's watch in slow motion.
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One of my absolute favorites, comedian Derek Stroop, joins us in minutes. We've got some tickets for his upcoming show at Marshawn Auditorium as well. It's Kirsch and Emily, Classic Hit Country, 103.9 The Maverick.

0: So Emily is, well, she's laughing at me again because I'm fanboying over this. It's Classic Hit Country 103.9 The Maverick welcoming the man who takes up about 75% of the space on my Instagram reels right now, and I ain't complaining about it. Derek Stroop, listen, they're already cheering for you, Derek, and we're so excited to have you here in Columbus.
1: That's a real crowd, for sure.
0: How y'all doing? Thank you so much. Good. We are so excited. The Running Hot Tour is coming into Columbus. It's going to be a Mershon Auditorium on my wedding anniversary. And I told my wife,
2: it's like a present.
0: Hey, you know what we're doing, honey? She goes, what? I'm like, this guy. I'm putting her phone in her face. And she's like, I'm in.
1: Yeah, well, I don't know if that's a true story, but it's kind of you to say that. I appreciate that. Y'all come out. We'll take care of you, man. My treat. But I did that on purpose. I go, let me take care of her. She's a big fan. I mean, I'm not replying to any of your direct messages because you're a lot, but I figured I could do this. You know,
2: he's just getting the treatment he gives me. He doesn't reply to mine. So, you know, it's fine.
0: Exactly. Yeah, you're in good company, dude. So, Derek, it's DerekStroop.com. You can go there to buy your tickets. The show is on September 17th at Mershon Auditorium. Happy to have you here in Ohio. I know you started in, you grew up in Alabama. You moved to Denver. Now you're in New York some of the times. I got to ask, which part of the country makes you the angriest or has the dumbest people?
1: I don't know. Dumbest people might be a little heavy-handed for me, but I would say the people that I struggled with more would be in Colorado. New York people are sharp. That's not the problem. That's not, and it's also just depends. Like New York City gets a bad rap. It all depends on if you're in Times Square in the middle of Manhattan. People are not nice. Everybody assumes you're a tourist. It's the world that you're in. I lived in Astoria, Queens, which is like a residential neighborhood area. Everybody was very respectful. We're holding doors open for each other. So I would say Colorado. They were just, you know, and I've talked about it in my act, they were just a very crunchy granola version of people in general. So that kind of, you know, that would drive me crazy, you know, at times. It's the big trail mix city. So I would say, you know, I would say Colorado. They're wonderful people in Colorado. They're just a little different.
0: They're all different.
1: Than what I grew up around.
0: Talking about Derek Stroop, he's going to be at Mershon Auditorium in September. DerekStroop.com to grab tickets for that show. Now, Derek, I watch a ton of your stuff. I've watched the Netflix special. And, you know, I've got to say, you talk about being over 40 and how life gets a little different, right, these days. And I don't know, it hits home every time you talk about people not being able to get through life and just being just morons overall. Thank you for pointing that out, because somebody has to.
1: Yeah, well, for me, I mean, I it's around 40 that I think that starts to happen. You know, mine probably was a little bit before that because I'm very irritable and unfortunately very observational. People that are irritable are better in versions of being unbothered or not paying attention. I'm locked in and I'm irritable, which is a nightmare. But yeah, I definitely, you get to a certain age where you just kind of, you kind of know how the program should go. And you've seen every version of person that you can meet in this world. You've kind of ran into them all and you've kind of reached your brink and you've decided this is what I like, this is what I don't like. And you kind of, but you just got to be around it enough. That's why I think the 40s, it happens. It's kind of like flying, okay? The more you, that's what's the struggle in comedy. I, as a comedian, I fly every week of my life. And it's what I want to talk about a lot. It's what I want to, but nobody else, because the more you fly, the more you hate it. Like if you fly a few times a year, feels like time travel. You go, this is crazy. I can't believe that I'm getting pretzels and we're bending time on this flight. But if you fly every week of your life, it makes you want, it's horrific. So that's like,

0: life, the more you live life, the more you go, you know what? I think I know what's wrong with this place. So that's how I would put it.
1: I'm laughing because you two are the same person. Like, seriously, Kirsch complains about flying all the time and how people just can't airplane or airport correctly.
0: No, it's people lose their minds. I mean, just recently I was on a flight, and there's always somebody, and this isn't like a bit that I'm running, but there's always somebody in like boarding group 111 with the biggest roller bag Samsonite's ever made, and they get on, they go, there's nowhere for my roller bag, there's no, and it's just so hard for me to not go, we've been boarding for 2 hours, we've been boarding, you clearly won your seat in a raffle, okay, like it's crazy.
1: Well, how do you feel about people who stand when the plane lands? Does it bother you too?
0: I have strong feelings about that.
1: Yeah.
0: No. You can stand if you're an aisle seat. Moving forward makes you a trash person. You are an aisle seat. You can stand if you'd like to stand. Middle and window would stand if they could. They would, but they can't. So they project. And they act like it's, you know, it's an outline of your character because you stood. But you can stand. You can't move forward, though. You can't move forward.
2: I just want to play this. I want to play this recording.

I just want to play this. I want to play this recording at every airport in America. It's Kirsch and Emily talking with Derek Stroop. The Netflix special is called Nostalgic. It's out right now. He's going to be at Mershon Auditorium coming up in September. Derek, stick around. We get to talk more coming up in about 10 minutes on The Maverick.

0: Kirsch and Emily, Classic Hit Country 103.9 The Maverick, talking with Derek Stroop this morning. The Netflix special is called Nostalgic, and he's going to be at Mershon Auditorium in September. Now, Derek, you talked about the fact that you grew up around the same time that I did. So I want to ask you this. What's something that parents today would get thrown in jail for that our parents could get away with back in the day?
1: Oh, man.
2: Everything.
1: That would get us arrested today. I mean, yeah, it would. I mean, just not knowing if the cops would have showed up to our house and said, "Where's your kids?" There would have been no answer. They didn't know where we were at. They did not have a clue. They actually used other neighbors, like how we like would solve crimes these days. They'd reach out and they would go, "Hey, Deborah, did you see them ride by on their dirt bikes that way?" And then they would go, "Okay, I think they're headed east. I'm pretty sure they're headed east. And who lives east? Mark lives east. And Mark has another dirt bike." So they would find us by like communicating in the community. But yeah, I think those things, you know, you don't see kids getting spanked in public anymore. You know, people really lose their minds over that. And I'm not talking about, you don't have to beat the hell out of your kid, but I'm just talking about, I said no frosted flakes, a little bit of contact. You know what I mean? You don't see that anymore. You don't see that.
0: A little bit of contact. That's the best way to put it right there.
2: Kids these days, they don't know how good they have it.
0: So is it hard?
1: I have to ask you.
0: You're a clean. Your act is clean. Is it hard? Like, I get heated like you do, and I start swearing. How do you hold back?
1: You know, it's not. It wasn't easy at first, and I'm not a loose cannon with my language off stage, but I definitely, people ask me, they're like, "You don't cuss in real life?" And I'm like, "For sure I do. I don't stub my toe and go, oh, gumdrops." You know, like I use some words that help with the pain. But I think where I grew up, honestly, now this is something about growing up in the Deep South. You learn to vet yourself a little bit because every house is so different. There's a lot of religion growing up in Alabama. So my parents, they weren't super strict on language, a little bit every now and then. I mean, we couldn't drop F-bombs as kids, but you know, if I was 17 and I said damn or something, my dad wasn't coming around the corner. There were some houses, you know, very religious. You say anything and the parents are. So I kind of at a young age remember having this switch in my head because I would go to different friends' houses. You were constantly in a home that was maybe very religious, not so religious. You know, it just depends where you're. You get in a Southern Baptist living room and you say butthole, it's time to go home. You know what I mean?
0: It's Kirsch and Emily talking with Derek Stroop. The Netflix special is called Nostalgic. He will be at Mershon Auditorium coming up in September on the 17th. DerekStroop.com at Derek_yells on all socials. Derek, I will let you know, before you get to Columbus, I already did your research for you. I know you're a Waffle House connoisseur. That's in your bio. There are 85 Waffle Houses in Ohio. Are you ready?
1: Oh, I'd be down with that. Columbus has some great Waffle Houses, too. I mean, the reason Ohio State is what, I mean, Waffle House is, you know, they're going there at 1 a.m., 2 a.m. like you're supposed to in college. I even cooked my own meal in college one time, my senior year. I went there so many times, the cook let me behind the counter. I made my own all-star special to send me on my way. But yeah, I'll take you up on that. And I got to give a shout out to a good friend of mine from college. She has a company, The Cheesecake Girl. She's in Dublin, Ohio.
2: Oh, hey, we love Sam. Yeah.
1: Yeah, a good friend of mine from college. She was making, I'm not joking, she dated one of my fraternity brothers. She was making us homemade blueberry cheesecake 15 years ago. And we were all like, you should do something.

0: with this, and boy, did she. But anyways,
1: yes, she's wonderful.
2: Well, thanks for joining us this morning, Derek. Emily will tell you, I don't geek out over talking to people. Yeah. You were on my geek list, so I'm super excited.
0: Oh, man, thanks, Kirsch. I enjoyed the conversation. Thank y'all for having me.
1: Thank you.
2: All right, we'll see you on my anniversary. Derek Stroop at Mershon Auditorium, September 17th. Kirsch and Emily, Classic Hit Country, 103.9 The Maverick. Dude is seriously so funny. Derek Stroop, Classic Hit Country, 103.9 The Maverick with Kirsch and Emily. We had the chance to talk to him not too long ago about his upcoming show at Mershon Auditorium in September. Now, we do have tickets for this one, right?
1: We do. I used the Kirsch bribery to get tickets to give away for this show, where I said that Kirsch is like a kid on Christmas and would really appreciate if we could give out these tickets to one of his favorites. So it worked.
2: I do love that.
1: September 17th, he is here. So in like 2 weeks, you get to geek out all over again, Kirsch.
2: Love it.
1: Yes. Maybe he'll just randomly show up. You know, I still have that
2: to hope his own show.
1: No, I meant to our show. Yeah, to his own show, too.
2: Okay.
1: But yes, we have a chance to win a pair of tickets right now. Tickets are still on sale at Ticketmaster.com. And what keyword are we making it, Kirsch?
2: Yells. Y-E-L-L-S. Yells.
1: It's a good one.
2: Derek Yells. Text Yells to 877-937-1039. Yells to 877-937-1039. And we'll text you back if you win. If you missed anything this morning, it's on the podcast. We'll talk to you tomorrow morning starting at 6. It's Kirsch and Emily.
3: There's an accident on 70 East after Hilliard Rome Road. An accident East Livingston at South James Road. We have an accident Northwest Boulevard at 5th Avenue. An accident Sunbury Road at Sugarbush Boulevard. 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

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Good morning. It's the workday kickoff. Woody Johnson here with four tickets to Coastside to check out the wonderment for the little

0: Diamond Rio, an unbelievable, wrapping up our first set of 12 in a row. There will be three today on the workday kickoff, and it's an awful good set we just completed. Hope you enjoyed it. Thank you for making the switch. Thank you for checking out the workday kickoff, Carlton Howlett of Lancaster. Carlton, you scored tickets to co-sign it. Incredible Pixar exhibit, and we'll have those all week long here on the Workday Kickoff. As you get going here on your Monday morning, speaking of tickets all week long, Kirsch and Emily have your tickets, as we are your Obetz Zucchini Fest station. And Kirsch and Em have family four-packs they're giving away. That kicks off Friday, goes through Memorial Day Monday. That's been a big thing. I don't know how many years that's been going on, but my goodness, they've had some great entertainment. And speaking of Zucchini Fest, Lone Star headlines Zucchini Fest Sunday. Little Texas right in front of them, and they've got the Appalachian Outlaws going to be there. So Friday after the show, I reached out to one of the original Lone Star members, Dean Sams. And of course, we're going to talk more about the show later this week, if Dean's okay with that. But right now, Dean, what I wanted to talk about is Dolly. I mean, being around as long as you guys have, darn near 35 years, you had to have interactions and memories of Dolly Parton.
1: Well, Dolly, first of all, I just have to say, there's really not a word big enough to describe her. I'm going to use the word iconic as the biggest one I can think of. That's just because eighth grade was the best 2 years of my life. But she truly iconic in every sense of the word. Iconic songwriter, artist, humanitarian. I mean, just an iconic person. I mean, she never met a stranger, always made everybody feel so special. And of course, you know, her music and writing is second to none. So there will never be another Dolly Parton. And we've had several interactions with her over the years. The one that comes to mind, I forget how many years ago it was, but we were doing this benefit that she was headlining the benefit, and it was at the Ryman, and he was in her dressing room. And of course I walked by because I wanted to say hi to her and meet her, and because I hadn't met her at that point yet. And so when I'm standing there and we walk up, I stand beside her and she goes, "How are you?" And I said, if I'm being honest, I'm a little nervous. And she goes, "Oh, honey, all you got to do is go out there and love on them and they'll love you right back." I looked at her. She was thinking I was nervous to perform. And I said, "No, ma'am, I'm not nervous to do the show. I got that." I said, "I'm nervous to meet you." And she just started laughing. So I thought that was a funny interaction with her.
0: Was that the first time you'd ever met her, Dean?
1: That was the first time I'd met her, yes. So that was really cool. And I posted on her passing, I posted a picture of she and I from that same interaction I was just telling you about. Right. I also have a show in Nashville called Country Roads USA that's at the Ray Stevens Cabaret Showroom in Nashville. It's a show that tells the history of country music starting in 1928 with the Carter family and moves through the year 2000. And Dolly, of course, is in the show. So it's just crazy to think that we've lost Dolly. And so I put together a tribute that our shows run every Thursday, Friday, and Saturday night. So I actually put together a tribute last night that is going to run at our show before

0: Our Dolly comes on and sings 9 to 5. We're doing a tribute to her this week, Thursday, Friday, Saturday night. So it's unbelievable that she's gone. You know, she's somebody that you just think immortal, going to live forever and ever and ever. But I guess the great thing is she is going to live on forever and ever through her music and through the memories and the lasting legacy that she's left all of us.
1: Beautifully said. Dean, I got a lot more to talk to you about. Can you hang on for just a moment?
0: Absolutely.
1: All right, we've got more from longtime Lone Star founding member and keyboardist Dean Sams coming up here on The Maverick.
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9: Man, what a perfect morning outside right now across all of Central Ohio. And it's going to be, well, a little north of perfect temperature-wise today. But we have a nice week. But it's getting warmer every day this week until Buckeye football. It's back Saturday. And thank goodness it looks cooler Saturday. Partial sunshine today, just enough clouds to get you sunburned when you don't think you're going to get sunburned. 91 for a high today. Down to only 73 tonight. That springboards us up to 94 tomorrow. 95 on Wednesday. Thursday, 94. And believe it or not, we have a chance of showers and thunderstorms. Not a big chance. 30% on Friday. But thank goodness it cools to 88. And then for Saturday, in the shoe, we're back. Ball State at 12:30. Sunshine and 85. It's humid this morning, but it often is in the early morning hours. And right now, we've got sunshine and 75 downtown.

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0: 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Mountain Music here on the Workday Kickoff with Woody Johnson. We're just about to get in to another 12 in a row in moments with Just Another Day in Paradise and a guy that I think might be the most underrated vocalist in country, Joe Nichols, also here on the Workday Kickoff. Speaking of underrated, the tragically underrated John Boy Crenshaw takes the air today at 3 at JBC on the ride home. It's got your tickets to see Kacey Musgraves coming up on the 9th. That's next Wednesday with our special guest, Midland. Boy, I love Midland. And he's got tickets all week long here on the ride home starting today at 3. Here on the Workday Kickoff, we welcome back another old friend from the show. Back in the morning show days, Dean Sams, one of the founders of Lone Star. And, of course, Lone Star headlines the Opet Zucchini Fest Sunday night. So I reached out to him to talk about his Dolly Parton memories earlier. And then, of course, we had to talk about the long, long period of time that Lone Star's been together. Dean, what, almost 35 years now. How does a band stay together that long?
1: You know what? I think the musical connection is undeniable. I think the fact that we have so much mutual respect for each other. You know, I just mentioned a few minutes ago, Dolly Parton and her legacy. I mean, we've been so blessed to have a lot of hits, 10 number one, 22 top 10. So we have a legacy ourselves, and we owe it to, you know, our fans to keep spreading that music as long as we can. And man, I tell you what, I don't want to sound braggiose here, but I think we're sounding better than we've ever sounded. We have more energy, I think, than we've ever had. The show that we have this year, the Keeps Getting Better tour, we were able to put more hits into this show than we've ever done in our entire career.
0: That's amazing. And you know, you guys have done something recently. I guess your most recent release is actually a cover of a bunch of smash hits from females. Talk about that a bit.
1: Yeah, our last record that we released is called Iconic Volume 1, and it is a tribute to iconic women in music. We did an Adele song, Rolling in the Deep. We did Cyndi Lauper, Time After Time. We did Fleetwood Mac, You Make Love and Fun.
0: Oh, I love that.
1: And I mean, it's just, it's a great, great record. And so it's one of those albums that if the fans haven't listened to, they can go on wherever they stream music and they can, you know, just look up Iconic Volume 1 by Lone Star. And it's a great record. They're going to want to listen to every song over and over again. It's so good. And we've also been hard at work back in the studio working on Iconic Volume 2 and also a new 5-song EP of originals. So lots of music coming from us. We're not slowing down a bit.
0: Dean, it sounds great. And I'm going to have you back here Thursday morning. I want to talk about the Opet Zucchini Fest show in particular. Can I call you back Thursday morning?
1: Oh, call me back, man. We'll do this thing.
0: All right, buddy. Thanks for joining us this morning, and we'll have Dean back on the show Thursday morning here on the Workday Kickoff.
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0: If you've ever put your home or your farm or your commercial property on the market and watched your selected realtor put the for sale sign in and then not see him again, not get any calls, not get any traffic, then that means for sure one thing. You have not chosen RE/MAX Connections, Delina Ciamacco. Woody here, and I'm not going to suggest ever that you consider somebody I put on the air, somebody I endorse, unless I know they work. And Delina works like nobody I've ever seen. Just ask another actual customer of hers, Amanda Creedle.
4: 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By Friday,

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1: 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And today we roll the clock back to 1981. I mean, country was really starting to cross over into the mainstream in a big way. And one artist who led the charge in particular was having an incredible run of success. And this song came right on the heels of two massive hits, Driving My Life Away and I Love a Rainy Night, both of which proved that country could beautifully cross over onto pop radio. It was released in July of 81, and this song became the artist's ninth number one hit on the country charts, climbed all the way to number five on the Billboard Hot 100, encompassing all formats. And what's really interesting is how this song's concept, that methodical, take it one stage at a time approach, was actually influential enough that pop rock's New Kids on the Block borrowed the same idea for their own hit later in the decade, and the crossover appeal was undeniable, reaching the top five on the adult contemporary charts in 81 as well. It's the perfect example of that early 80s Nashville sound that blended traditional country storytelling with some pop sensibilities and just a dash of R&B influence to make it basically irresistible from all formats. The advice in this song is as solid today as it was over 40 years ago. Sometimes the best way to reach your goals is to simply keep hitting the rock. 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

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Another Woody's Workday in the bag. 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

0: 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Hi, I'm Tess Taylor. Good morning. Hope you had the best weekend ever. You know what? Sometimes thank you just doesn't cut it. Doesn't feel like it's enough. That's why The Maverick, CME Federal Credit Union, and COC Dumpsters, we want to give five local first responders the recognition that they deserve as Maverick heroes. Each Maverick hero will be surprised with Thomas Rhett tickets, courtesy of Live Nation, $100 to Jet's Pizza, thanks to Jet's Pizza and Hilliard, and more. 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We're looking for five local first responders. George Strait, Diamond Rio, and Toby Keith, coming up next on 1039 The Maverick.
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Lee Bryce on Classic Hit Country 103.9 The Maverick. He talks fast, he's from Alabama, and he looks like the guy who'd help you move a couch. Derek Stroop. He's coming to Mershon Auditorium Thursday, September 17th. It's over right off of Ohio State's campus. And Kirsch and Emily have your chance to win tickets. So be listening tomorrow morning between 6 and 9 a.m. for your chance to win. You know what? They talked to him. They interviewed him. It is hilarious. So you can hear the interview on the Kirsch and Emily podcast. Wherever you get your podcasts, you can listen. He's one funny dude. Again, you can get your tickets. You can buy them. You can buy them at Ticketmaster, but you can win them tomorrow morning with Kirsch and Emily. You can get more info on our Buckeye City.

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0: 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Hi, I'm Tess Taylor. This was really awesome to hear. Garth Brooks and Trisha Yearwood, they came up with a really sweet way to honor Dolly Parton on September 25th. So 9:25, 9 to 5, get it? They're turning Garth's Friends in Low Places bar in Nashville into Dolly Day. And every dollar that the bar brings in that day is going towards children's literacy, which is a huge part of Dolly's life, you know, with the Imagination Library. And this isn't just a one-time thing. They want to do it every single year. Oh, I just love it. And, I mean, if you're going to do something in Dolly's name, helping a bunch of kids learn to read feels about as Dolly as it gets. I have FGL, Alan Jackson, and Zach Brown Band next on The Maverick.
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0: 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The Zucchini Fest prize pack. You could win it. Kirsch and Emily in the Morning have your chance to win tomorrow morning between 6 and 9 a.m. That includes two front of stage access passes, free swag, and ride passes. Zucchini Fest over at Obetz, September 4th through the 7th at Fortress Obetz. 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

0: 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Oh, that song always puts me in the best mood. Hi, I'm Tess Taylor. So Luke Bryan has been teasing a big feature on his new album Signs, and fans are pretty convinced they already figured out who it is. Luke Combs. Basically, people started finding little breadcrumbs online, and they all seem to lead to Luke Combs being featured on a song. What was it called? Finders Keepers. That's the song. Neither of the Lukes have officially confirmed it yet, but Luke Bryan teased it last week and said this feature has been a long time coming. So, yeah. I mean, it feels like the cat's pretty much out of the bag. Now, Luke Bryan's new album, Signs, comes out on September 18th. I do know that for sure. I also know for sure he's coming to the Miller Family Farm in Millersport that night, same night that his new album drops. How awesome would it be if Luke Combs... Nope, just wishful thinking here. Blake Shelton, Zach Brown Band in Alabama, next on The Maverick.
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1: During COVID, Amy Acton shut down Ohio and banned people from visiting their loved ones in nursing homes. As a result, more seniors died in Ohio than any other state in the Midwest, and they passed away all alone, leaving Ohio families devastated, including Linda Caudill's family.
2: I had to put my mother in a nursing home because she had fallen. A few weeks after that is when Amy Acton shut down the state. My mother didn't understand it. It traumatized her. She didn't know why her family couldn't come visit her. 2 months later, she died. Amy Acton is to blame for this. What happened to my mother happened to a lot of seniors. It happened to a lot of families. Many people died as a result of this, and it shouldn't have happened. I will never forgive Amy Acton for what she did to my family. Ohio can't afford liberal Amy Acton.
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0: Trace Adkins on Classic Hit Country 103.9 The Maverick. John Boy Crenshaw, he is in next. He has your chance to win Kacey Musgraves tickets. She's coming to the Schottenstein Center on Wednesday, September 9th with special guest Midland. Listen to John Boy Crenshaw. He is coming. I see him outside of my window right now, peering in, going, Tess, I can't wait. I can see his eyes telling me I can't wait to give away these tickets. Get out of there. He's probably just looking at me like, I'm just waiting patiently. Nope. Those are definitely, let me give these Kacey Musgraves tickets away. Ticketmaster is where you can buy them, but you can win them with John Boy when he gets in here in a few minutes. You can get all this info on our Buckeye City Motorsports concert calendar at 1039themaverick.com. I'm Tess. I'll see you tomorrow at noon. Sarah Evans, Travis Tritt, and Brooks and Dunn next on The Maverick. Miss you already. Okay, love you. Bye.
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2: With the recent death of Dolly Parton, a lot of my friends have been talking about her life and legacy. I'm John Boy Crenshaw. One of my buddies, Dave Barlow, was talking about your dad actually knew Dolly.
3: Way back in the day at WMNI radio in the 70s, dad was on the air. He was called the housewife's friend. I don't know if that works in today's world or not, but he knew Dolly and all those old timers. They did a show at this memorial called The Shower of Stars. I have a photograph with Dolly and dad at WMNI studios there, and they spent some time together and knew each other quite well.
2: I can't find anyone who's got a bad word to say about Dolly Parton.
3: I saw a report the other day that said that she gave away over $500 million. I don't know that you will find anybody that has anything bad to say about that.

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We give you another Woody's Workday Classic, the story behind the song that will always make you listen to it differently here on 103.9 The Maverick.

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0: Classic Hit Country 103.9 to Maverick and Shania. That don't impress me much. I'm John Boy Crenshaw. What does impress me? Free concert tickets. Well, hopefully it does you too. Casey Musgraves is coming to the Schottenstein Center. It's called the Middle of Nowhere Tour. And we have your tickets to attend coming up at the Schottenstein Center. We'll give those away at 5:10 this afternoon. That show on Wednesday, September 9th. Midland opens up the show. 5:10 for Casey Musgraves tickets this afternoon. 103.9 The Maverick. On the way, Toby and Willie. Rascal Flatts, too. Check the forecast and traffic time. Kelly, what's up?
1: There's an accident on 71 North, north of 61 in Morrow County. We have an accident at Polaris Parkway at South Old State Road, an accident at Sullivan Avenue at Hague Avenue, an accident Harrison Avenue at First Avenue. 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
4: Columbus weather.
5: Overnight, partly cloudy, low 73. Tomorrow, heat advisory. Mostly sunshine, high of 95, heat index 103. Wednesday, heat advisory continues. Sunshine, high 96, heat index at 103. Now it's 88, partly cloudy downtown Columbus with Toby and Willie.
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0: Classic Hit Country, 103.9 The Maverick and Garth. It's Rodeo. I'm John Boy Crenshaw. Thank you for listening on the ride home this afternoon. Kacey Musgraves is coming to town. She's at the Shot Wednesday, September 9th. Special guest Midland. I've got tickets for you to go to that show coming up at 5:10 this afternoon right here on 103.9 The Maverick with Montgomery Gentry and Tim McGraw and Vince Gill, all coming up in just a little bit. Right now, traffic time. Let's check in and see what's going on with Kelly Quinn.
1: Debris on the roadway on 270 West at Sawmill Road. We have an accident on 71 North, north of 61 in Morrow County, an accident Harrison Avenue at First. We have an accident Polaris Parkway at South Old State Road. 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

0: Classic Hit Country 103.9 The Maverick and Josh Turner. And would you go with me? Hi, John Boy Crenshaw in for the ride home this afternoon. Thank you for tagging along with me. Certainly do appreciate it. Your favorite country songs have survived decades of radio, but what they may not survive is Kirsch and a Zucchini. What do we mean? Well, find out as Kirsch and Emily have a chance to score Zucchini Fest prize packs. That makes you an honorary resident for the weekend, including two front-of-stage access passes. Free stuff. I think there's T-shirts in there and maybe a couple of hats. And admission is free, of course. So this will actually get you like right down in front, up close and personal with the acts. Who is playing, you ask, to which I quickly reply. On Saturday the 5th, North to Nashville plays first, then Easton Corbin, and then Kip Moore. Yes, you can sing along with Beer Money all night. And then on Sunday, September 6th, the Appalachian Outlaws open the show, followed by Little Texas, and then by Lone Star. So it'll be an exciting weekend. Can you believe that Labor Day weekend is here already? I mean, I just find it amazing. Like, where has the summer gone, you know? I mean, summer doesn't really start until Memorial Day. But then it's kind of over when the kids go back to school and they keep going back earlier and earlier. It's like the summer's been reduced to, you know, like 7 or 8 weeks, seemingly. Anyway, listen to Win with Kirsch and Emily tomorrow morning after 6 right here, 103.9 The Maverick. Coming up, check the forecast. Alan Jackson and the great George Strait on the way. Traffic time now. Kelly Quinn.
1: There's an accident on 42 northbound between Liberty Road and 23 in Delaware. We have an accident on 71 north of 61 in Morrow County. In Zanesville, 70 westbound is closed between 93 and Underwood Street because of an accident. Traffic sponsored by COTA. COTA Ride is getting a new look this September. Starting September 7th, the new Line 30 ad updates to Line 1 are hitting the streets. Get the details at coda.com/service changes. From the Rosati Windows Traffic Center, I'm Kelly Quinn on 103.9 The Maverick.
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0: No one knows Vivek like I do. 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Because the system's rigged against the people we care about, and that's not fair. 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
3: Columbus weather.
4: Partly cloudy overnight, low near 73. A heat advisory tomorrow with sunshine and a high of 95. Heat index could be high as 103. Wednesday, same thing. Heat advisory, sunshine, high 96. Heat index up to 103. Right now, partly cloudy, 87 in downtown Columbus with Alan Jackson and Jimmy Buffett.

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1: Yeah, I heard that.
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0: Classic Hit Country. 103.9 to Maverick and Toby Keith, courtesy of the Red, White, and Blue. I'm John Boy Crenshaw, in for the ride home this afternoon. Your Casey Musgraves concert tickets are coming up at 5:10 this afternoon. Sometimes saying thank you just doesn't feel like it's enough. 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Coming up, Garth Brooks, Rascal Flatts. They're on the way in just a couple shakes right now. Traffic time. Let's see what's up with Kelly.
1: There's an accident on 270 West after 315. Traffic slow from 23. An accident on 71 North, north of 61 in Morrow County. We have some traffic on 33 East between 270 and Ebright Road. 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
0: You know, my dad told

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0: And living on love, there's Alan Jackson. I'm John Boy Crenshaw. Good afternoon, and thank you very much for listening. Franklin County Public Health is spraying for mosquitoes tonight because there was a presence of West Nile virus in one of the weekly traps that they have. So it looks like Upper Arlington, Central, and North will be sprayed this evening after 9. Norwich Township, Hilliard Northeast, Dublin South, Hilliard Southwest, over in Brown as well. Those areas will all be sprayed for mosquitoes tonight after 9 o'clock. Right now, it's time to win. Casey Musgraves will be at the Schottenstein Center on Wednesday, September 9th. If you would like to go, text the keyword Casey, K-A-C-E-Y, to 877-937-1039. Again, Casey, K-A-C-E-Y, to 877-937-1039. Many will enter, one will win. We'll text you back if you're the lucky one. Good luck.
1: An accident 270 west after 315 is on the right berm. Traffic slow from 71 north. There's an accident on the 270 northbound ramp to West Broad Street. We have stop-and-go traffic on 71 north from 670 to 11th. 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From the Rosati Windows Traffic Center, I'm Kelly Quinn on 103.9 The Maverick.
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6: Columbus weather.
7: Partly cloudy overnight, low 73. Tomorrow, heat advisory with sunshine at a high of 95. The heat index could be as high as 103. More of the same for Wednesday. Heat advisory, sunshine, high 96. Heat index, 103 forecast. Now, mostly cloudy, 87 in downtown Columbus with Billy Currington.
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0: Classic Hit Country, 103.9 The Maverick, and Luke Bryan, someone else calling you baby. John Boy Crenshaw in for the ride home. And this weekend, it is Zucchini Fest in Obetz. You can be an honorary resident for the weekend, and we'll get you two front of stage access passes and ride passes, and I think we got some t-shirts, maybe a couple hats in there too, so you can be up close and personal for Easton Corbin and Kip Moore on Saturday night, and for Little Texas and Lone Star on Sunday night. 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Toby Keith and Brooks and Don are on the way in just a couple shakes right now. Traffic time. 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
1: An accident on 270 West after 315 as traffic slow from 71 North. We stop and go on 71 North from 670 to 11th. There's an accident in Plain City on 33 westbound after 42. 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From the Rosati Windows Traffic Center, I'm Kelly Quinn on 103.9 The Maverick.
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0: 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Howdy, John Boy Crenshaw with the great George Strait. And Give It Away from The Maverick.
1: She was storming through the house that day, and I could tell she was leaving. And I thought, oh, she'll be back, till she turned around and pointed.

0: Classic Hit Country 103.9, the Maverick and Carrie Underwood. Before He Cheats with John Boy Crenshaw. Thank you very much for listening this evening. Mostly you do appreciate it. Coming to Mershon Auditorium on Thursday, September 17th, funny man Derek Stroop will be here. And you can go see him when you listen to Kirsch and Emily tomorrow morning after 6. Right here on 103.9 The Maverick. 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If you'd like a preview, coming up, we've got Travis Tritt and Jason Aldean and Montgomery Gentry, too.
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15: Columbus weather.
0: Partly cloudy overnight, low 73. Tomorrow, heat advisory. Sunshine, high near 95. Heat index values could be as high as 103. Between 3 and 4 tomorrow afternoon, they're saying that's when it's going to peak. Same deal on Wednesday. Heat advisory, sunshine, high 96. Heat index at 103. Cloudy and 86 now.

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0: Hit Country 103.9, the Maverick and Darius Rucker. Everything's all right with John Boy Crenshaw. Thank you very much for listening this evening. Hank Jr. is going to be in Cincinnati at Riverbend on Saturday, September 12th with special guest Mark Wills. We have tickets to the show. Text the keyword Hank, H-A-N-K, to 877-937-1039 for your chance to go to the show on us. Hang on for Brad Paisley, John Michael Montgomery, and Rowdy Yates coming up at 7 o'clock.
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1: A popular Memphis restaurant is owned by the rapper Yo Gotti, and it instituted a rather unusual new rule. Nobody under 30 is allowed. See, previously they had been a 21 and up establishment, but after repeated fights and calls to the police department, management decided they wanted an older, more laid-back and sophisticated clientele. And apparently, plenty of customers love this idea because the place is packed. Of course, what is the easiest way to tell if the crowd is over 30? Because when the music gets loud, they don't dance. They ask to speak to the manager.
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2: It is hard to believe, but these two are still on the loose. Seattle police are searching for two men who bought tickets to the Space Needle, dashed into a restroom, emerged wearing helmets, goggles, jumpsuits, and gloves, and then parachuted off of the 605-foot landmark located just a few blocks away from the picturesque Puget Sound. Their landing spot, by the way, remains unknown, and they could face trespassing charges if they ever catch them. Of course, on the positive side, neither one of them had to walk through the gift shop on the way out.
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1: There must have been much in the way of planning for these two base jumpers to do what they did last week. 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Police have no clue who they are, and they may never. That's coming up here in just a bit. Coming up in just a few. This place sounds like utopia to me for 29 very important reasons.
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2: We are still pretty much all Dolly all the time and a treasure trove of tidbits that I never knew, and I bet you didn't either. We're all on my Facebook page at Rowdy Vision. While you are there, take a second to interact with all my rowdy friends like Megan, who is like a lot of us and feeling the pinch and says, bad news is groceries are really expensive. The good news is apparently none of them are safe enough to eat anyway. What a perceptive take from our traveling salesman pal Jacob today, who just posted, operating a hotel shower always begins with a small IQ test. Keep in mind, you have to take it naked. And Garrett has always had a bit of a confidence issue. Been that way since he was a kid. He says, I'm still shocked. My future depends on me. You really should have picked someone far more responsible.
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1: I don't know how anybody in that neighborhood got a wink of sleep. An Asian water monitor lizard that escaped from its Tennessee home was finally captured after spending about a month roaming who knows where. This large reptile, and I mean big, was safely reunited with its owner. And neighbors are relieved, especially the man who spent about 4 weeks telling his wife, "Honey, I am telling you, that is not a squirrel on the bird feeder."
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